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1: 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Para everybody happy, let's get a party. 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

Okay, ikaw at ako, that's Moira and Jason right here on 106.3 Bell FM. Ganahan biya kay kuanin kantaha. But unfortunately, of course, omni wedding song, theme song ni Moira and ni Jason. 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This is 106.3 Bell FM, I don't know. Pero I think this is still Chimes of Time. I forgot to ask kung unsa'y ngalan, di ano nga program. 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This is your friend Annabelle, good afternoon.

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At nakapili na ng 3D Lotto winning numbers. The first number is 8. The second number is 5. And the third number is 2. Recapping the 3D Lotto winning combination for the 2 p.m. draw, we have 8, 5, and 2 in exact order. 106.3.

2:40 in the afternoon, kung pwede na, kung pwede pa, right here on 106.3 Bell FM. Let me just correct, ha? Kanina, I've mentioned sa news, Executive Secretary Francisco Tio Laurel Jr., dili na siya Executive Secretary. It's Agriculture Secretary Francisco Tio Laurel Jr. Ayan, kay nawala din ko sa passing kanina. Sayo pa ako nasulat. Anyway, again, atong correction nito kay basin natin mga friends kanamino from the agriculture sector, Department of Agriculture. It's Agriculture Secretary Francisco Tio Laurel Jr. Dili siya Executive Secretary. Basig malibog sila, uy, basin na natay kuan. Basin og na ay news nga wala nila maabot. So sorry about that. Anyway, 2:15 in the afternoon, Janine Tenioso with Dina Muli, right here on Bell FM.

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4: Let us all remember that we are in the holy presence of God.
5: In the name of the Father, and of the Son, and of the Holy Spirit. Amen.
4: The angel of the Lord declared unto Mary,
5: and she conceived by the power of the Holy Spirit.
4: Hail Mary, full of grace, the Lord is with thee. Blessed art thou amongst women, and blessed is the fruit of thy womb, Jesus.
5: Holy Mary, Mother of God, pray for us sinners, now and at the hour of our death. Amen.
4: Behold the handmaid of the Lord.
5: Be it done unto me according to your word.
4: Hail Mary, full of grace, the Lord is with thee. Blessed art thou amongst women, and blessed is the fruit of thy womb, Jesus.
5: Holy Mary, Mother of God, pray for us sinners, now and at the hour of our death. Amen.
4: And the Word was made flesh,
5: and dwelt among us.
4: Hail Mary, full of grace, the Lord is with thee. Blessed art thou amongst women, and blessed is the fruit of thy womb, Jesus.
5: Holy Mary, Mother of God, pray for us sinners, now and at the hour of our death. Amen.
4: Pray for us, Holy Mary, Mother of God,
5: that we may be made worthy of the promises of Christ.
4: Let us pray.
5: Pour forth, we beseech thee, O Lord, thy grace into our hearts, that we to whom the incarnation of Christ, thy Son, was made known by the message of an angel, may by his passion and cross be brought to the glory of his resurrection, through the same Christ our Lord. Amen.
4: Glory be to the Father, and to the Son, and to the Holy Spirit.
5: As it was in the beginning, is now, and ever shall be, world without end. Amen.
4: Glory be to the Father, and to the Son, and to the Holy Spirit.
5: As it was in the beginning, is now, and ever shall be, world without end. Amen.
4: Glory be to the Father, and to the Son, and to the Holy Spirit.
5: As it was in the beginning, is now, and ever shall be, world without end. Amen.
4: Saint Cecilia,
5: pray for us.
4: Saint John Baptist de la Salle,
5: pray for us.
4: Leave Jesus in our hearts forever.
5: In the name of the Father, and of the Son, and of the Holy Spirit. Amen.
6: Yeah. Check this out. Brand new track from Bell. Yo, here we go. Sa panimata sa bunta, gilipan ng kaabag. 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Imagine na ba just milk awards na gasibya. 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
3: Let us all remember that we are in the holy presence of God.
4: In the name of the Father, and of the Son, and of the Holy Spirit. Amen.
3: The angel of the Lord declared unto Mary,
4: and she conceived by the power of the Holy Spirit.
3: Hail Mary, full of grace, the Lord is with thee. Blessed art thou amongst women, and blessed is the fruit of thy womb, Jesus.
4: Holy Mary, Mother of God, pray for us sinners, now and at the hour of our death. Amen.
3: Behold the handmaid of the Lord.
4: Be it done unto me according to your word.
3: Hail Mary, full of grace, the Lord is with thee. Blessed art thou amongst women, and blessed is the fruit of thy womb, Jesus.
4: Holy Mary, Mother of God, pray for us sinners, now and at the hour of our death. Amen.
3: And the Word was made flesh,
4: and dwelt among us.
3: Hail Mary, full of grace, the Lord is with thee. Blessed art thou amongst women, and blessed is the fruit of thy womb, Jesus.
4: Holy Mary, Mother of God, pray for us sinners, now and at the hour of our death. Amen.
3: Pray for us, Holy Mary, Mother of God,
4: that we may be made worthy of the promises of Christ.
3: Let us pray.
5: Pour forth, we beseech thee, O Lord, thy grace into our hearts, that we to whom the incarnation of Christ, thy Son, was made known by the message of an angel, may by his passion and cross be brought to the glory of his resurrection, through the same Christ our Lord. Amen.
3: Glory be to the Father, and to the Son, and to the Holy Spirit.
4: As it was in the beginning, is now, and ever shall be, world without end. Amen.
3: Glory be to the Father, and to the Son, and to the Holy Spirit.
4: As it was in the beginning, is now, and ever shall be, world without end. Amen.
3: Glory be to the Father, and to the Son, and to the Holy Spirit.
4: As it was in the beginning, is now, and ever shall be, world without end. Amen.
3: Saint Cecilia,
4: pray for us.
3: Saint John Baptist de la Salle,
4: pray for us.
3: Lead Jesus in our hearts forever.
4: In the name of the Father, and of the Son, and of the Holy Spirit.

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1: It's already 7:26 in the morning. Thank you for listening. Thank you for joining me. For almost 1 hour sa dog programang Huni Sir Gahampon. Sa mga requests, kung wala na play, better luck next time. 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O gaingon man. 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Happy Sunday. Happy Family Day. Happy Mother's Day sa tanan ng mga inahan.

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